0: shows in Massachusetts, this time due to severe weather that's heading towards Boston.
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0: The Dockers are hoping to end their 31-year premiership drought when they take on the Lions today. A former Frio captain has criticised the outcome for Lachie Neale. Peter Bell saying the tribunal has treated fans like fools. He believes they should have just come out and said, "We don't believe Lachie should miss a grand final." In the NRL, the Roosters are into the grand final. The Chooks beating the Dolphins in Brisbane last night. They'll take on the winner of tomorrow's game. The Panthers are up against the Knights.
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0: Some showers today and cloudy, a top of 18 degrees with a chance of a thunderstorm. A couple of showers tomorrow reaching 22, then 21 and wet again on Monday.
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6: The Red Hot Summer Tour hits Sandalford Wines on the 15th of November. And what a show this is going to be, with a couple of our favourites from the 80s reforming especially for the gig. Australian Crawl and Men at Work's Colin Hay is super excited to play alongside them.
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6: 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I've been lucky to see them win 5 premierships. So I'm going to play this one, especially for Dockers fans. Here's Don't Stop Believing. It's Journey on Gold 96 FM. Just great songs. Just a song.

0: 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Before I head over to the MCG for the grand final, I can actually see the G from where I'm sitting right now, and I can't wait to enjoy the atmosphere of the big game. You know, our own Adrian Barrich could have played in the 1992 grand final, however missed out on selection, but who does he think is going to win today?
1: Now it's going to be wet. It's going to be a wet grand final.
2: It's going to make a difference
1: for a while,
2: isn't it?
1: And I think the Dockers can win now. I think the weather will suit Fremantle more. It doesn't suit Brisbane. They play that big kick and mark game. So it's actually not going to be ideal for them. So I'm happy to say the Dockers by 5 points. I think they can get the job done. What about you, Macca?
2: I was talking to someone yesterday, Brisbane Lions supporter. They're like, Brisbane all the way. Obviously, as you said, they have the experience. Fremantle, they missed out last time. This time is their chance. In my heart of hearts, I really hope they do get this one.
1: And that's from a Collingwood supporter.
2: Yeah.
0: So Barra's on the Dockers.
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0: 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This time next week, it'll be Lisa and Russell's Rewound because the guys are back on deck on Tuesday morning. 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The guys will pop up on there and give you our very first block word. 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
17: Boomgate stuck down in Yanjib up North Lake Road is closed northbound at Elderberry Drive. Police are on site directing traffic. It is busy through the area. Also, breakdown 2 in Morley, Tonkin Highway northbound at Morley Drive. The left lane's closed by incident response. Police are on site. And with a huge AFL Grand Final watch party that will be taking place in the Fremantle City Centre today, South Terrace is closed between Norfolk Street and Fillmore Street. 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
15: Good morning, Alana McIntyre here with the latest. The rain and the fans are starting to pour into areas around the MCG ahead of today's AFL Grand Final. It's looking pretty gloomy and wet across Melbourne, with a good chance of the drizzle continuing this afternoon. The Freo Club is hoping to win its first ever AFL Grand Final, while these young fans have told Seven they're hoping for a three-peat for the Lions.
20: I really want them to win, and I feel like they can do it.
15: The game starts at 2:30 local time, with Kylie Minogue performing from around 1:30. Things are warming up along the east coast, especially in Sydney today. Labor's Jihad Dib has urged everyone to stay safe around the water.
21: We want people to have a great time, but you know, if you've got some alcohol in your system or you're impaired, don't go into the water. It's something that is too dangerous, but also making sure that you never swim by yourself. Sometimes people get a bit of false courage and they just want to jump into the water. We forget just how dangerous our ocean can be.
15: In developing news, a woman's body has been found inside an industrial bin at an apartment complex in Brisbane. It's understood garbage collectors made the grim discovery yesterday at Kangaroo Point. The Pope has shared serious concerns about artificial intelligence, saying we don't want to risk losing our humanity to the technology. Pope Leo will spend the next few days in France trying to repair the Catholic Church's standing after sexual abuse scandals. Later today, he's holding an open-air mass for about 500,000 people in Paris. Ed Sheeran's Loop Tour shows have been cancelled in Massachusetts, with severe weather heading for the Boston region. And hair loss jabs could soon become a thing. The same company that makes a weight loss drug has hinted it's going to concentrate now on baldness.
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15: Fremantle has turned purple as the Dockers hope to win their first AFL Grand Final since joining the league in 1995. Today they'll take on the Lions at the MCG. The Brisbane side has left their hotel in Melbourne with umbrellas, heading off for a walk in the drizzle.
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15: Some showers today and cloudy, a top of 18 degrees with a chance of a thunderstorm. A couple of showers tomorrow reaching 22, then 21 and wet again on Monday.
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26: Morning, Perth. It's Huggy on your Saturday, broadcasting live from our sister station in Melbourne before heading to the MCG for the grand final. Coming up in the next 30 minutes, we'll hear Viva La Vida from Coldplay. Also some Rod Stewart. And oh, pardon me. I didn't mean to sarcophagus, but I am playing Walk Like an Egyptian pretty soon on Gold.

0: Just great songs, Gold 96 FM. It's Huggy on your Saturday morning, broadcasting live from our Melbourne sister station because I'm off to the grand final later on this afternoon. And I know the Dockers fans are super excited on the back of the news that Barra told us yesterday morning.
1: The AFL's approved woofy time at the G2, so that's going to be amazing. The one giant purple panic button, you know, that they have, they get to use it once after a goal, 4 minutes to go, something like that. Imagine that happens at the G.
2: Well, that's going to be a special occasion, isn't it? If that actually gets played, it will be a special occasion.
1: It can only go for 30 seconds, but all of Victoria is about to find out about it. It's enormous. And

0: So it's our own little piece of Perth at the MCG. Hell's bells, waves crashing, 30,000 West Aussies screaming. And this. This
1: will pump everyone up.
0: I should be so... I should be so lucky. Be the song, wouldn't it? Should be doing. Or should be doing that. That one.
1: She'll be doing plenty of them.
0: What's
1: I'm
0: your
1: sure.
0: first? Your favourite's Locomotion. I heard.
1: is that because I'm a Collingwood supporter?
0: Better
1: is
0: the devil you know. Actually,
1: yeah, sure. Thanks.
2: I've got to say that if Wharfie time is needed, it means that we've got a really close game on our hands, and I do hope that that is the case because it's been a blowout over the past few years, which I haven't minded, of course, being a Lions supporter. But I really hope we have a great grand final. Imagine if it's even almost as good as the preliminaries we had last weekend.
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0: Just great songs. Gold 96 FM with Huggy on grand final day. And let's be honest, most people will be watching the grand final and you'll probably miss on your favourite radio show of 3 o'clock Saturday afternoons This Week in Music. But that's why we replay it every Sunday morning at 9. For those who can't catch it, there'll be a lot more this week, I would imagine. 15 years after announcing their split, REM are the feature artist, and Jason Staveley also going to catch up with Courtney Taylor-Taylor from the Dandy Warhols. X by INXS is the classic album double. It came out this week in 1990. And from September 21 of 1998, our Aussie Top 5 recap is an absolute beauty to not be missed. So that's this afternoon from 3. If you're not a footy fan, or if you are, tomorrow morning, the replay's at 9 on Gold 96 FM.
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2: Sir Rod Stewart cancelled his concert at the very last minute. 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
3: 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Rod Stewart fans don't have babysitters. 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
13: There is still a crash in Belden Mitchell Freeway northbound at the exit to Ocean Reef Road. Now the right turn lanes are blocked. Ocean Reef Road westbound is reduced to a single lane. All emergency services are on site. Traffic is heavy on the approach. Still a breakdown in Morley Tonkin Highway northbound at Morley Drive. The left lane is closed by incident response. Towing services are on site. And the Perth Royal Show now underway for the first day at the Claremont Showground. 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And Sunday, 11th October at Anaconda, play more, pay less. It's Christy with the latest Perth traffic on Gold 96FM.
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16: Hi there, Alana McIntyre here with the latest. The gates have opened at a soggy MCG ahead of the AFL Grand Final, with large covers placed over the ground to protect the grass from drizzle. It's understood the wet weather in Melbourne is now impacting travel plans. Lions fans who were trying to fly down from Queensland this morning could miss the game. Flights out of both the Gold Coast and Brisbane have been delayed or cancelled. The Lions are hoping for a three-peat, while the Dockers are hoping to claim the decider for the first time. It also starts at 2:30 p.m. local time under the grey and gloomy skies, but pop princess Kylie Minogue will perform around 1:30. Pope Leo is

0: warning the world about the growth of artificial intelligence. Without naming leaders, the Pope has sounded the alarm over losing our humanity to technology during an address at the UNESCO headquarters in Paris.
1: We are witnessing new forms of isolation, material and spiritual poverty, and abandonment. Communication has become much faster, but not necessarily more truthful.
0: Later today, he'll hold an open-air mass in Paris for 500,000 people. It comes as Donald Trump wraps up his time with the Chinese president. The pair speaking about the war in Iran and artificial AI. Another meeting is planned within the next month between reps from both countries. Two men have been charged, accused of trying to fly a drone carrying drugs into a prison in southern New South Wales. Flu cases have been surging over the last 2 weeks across the country, and the Australian Centre for Disease Control's warning the country may not have passed its peak yet. And Ed Sheeran's shows in Massachusetts have been cancelled, not because of Macklemore, but due to severe weather heading for the region.
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0: While the Lions are hoping to make it 3 in a row, the Dockers are trying to win the flag for the first time. Sean McManus will present the cup to Fremantle if they win, the club icon telling Seven he's always felt deeply connected.
3: Back to 1995, before the club was even announced.
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0: Some showers today and cloudy, a top of 18 degrees with a chance of a thunderstorm. A couple of showers tomorrow reaching 22, then 21 and wet again on Monday.
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6: Morning, Perth. It's a very nervous huggy on your Saturday morning as I sit here at our sister station in Melbourne. And at the end of this hour, I will be walking literally across the road to the MCG for the 2026 AFL Grand Final. I am hoping it's a fantastic game and that my team gets over the line. What about coming up at RAC Arena February 23 next year? Bryan Adams is headed our way again.
7: It's probably one of our biggest tours ever, the actual show itself. 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

0: 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It's Huggy on your Saturday morning from our sister station, Gold 104.3 in Melbourne. I won't be walking down Baker Street, but I'll certainly be on Hoddle Street and then Punt Road in about half an hour from now on my way to the MCG for the grand final. I'm hoping my Lions win, but I'm not silly. I know that the majority of people here in Perth will be hoping that the Dockers get over the line. And either way, I'm going to be okay. I've seen the Lions win a number of premierships, and I'm also friends with Sam Switkowski. So if he goes out on a high, I guess I'm going to be a winner either way. All the best to the team that you're supporting today. Going to play Roxette for you next.
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there's a couple of intruders on the block this coming Monday night. It's not a brand new couple to renovate a house. It's our own Lisa and Russell, who are going to appear at some stage during the block. Watch out for them, because they'll have the secret and very first block word for you from 7:30 Monday night on Channel 9. You've got to jot that word down, because the very

0: Every next day, in fact, for the next few weeks, if you can quote back the daily block word, you can get 9 entries into the draw with thanks to Hart & Co. when we give away $20,000 worth of premium ASCO appliances. 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
8: 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Summertime in Perth means high to extreme UV levels. 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
8: There's a breakdown in the Perth CBD. Mitchell Freeway South out of the exit to Mounds Bay Road. Broken down truck in Nowaga. Mitchell Freeway South out at Lucan Drive. The left lane's blocked and people out of their cars. Breakdown in the Spectacles. Quinata Freeway North out of Thomas Road. Heavy back to Mortimer Road. The crash in Anketell. Quinata Freeway South out of Thomas Road is reduced to a single lane. People out of their cars. Heavy back to Russell Road. 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It's Christy with the latest Perth traffic on Gold 96 FM.
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11: I'm John Fabris. Multiple flights into Melbourne, including one from Brisbane, have been cancelled because of weather-related low visibility. It spells disappointment for some fans trying to get to Melbourne for the AFL Grand Final. Iran's foreign ministers raised a so-called seven-day plan to reopen key oil transport route, the Strait of Hormuz. America would have to agree to its conditions, he claims, were already outlined in a memorandum of understanding.
12: If there is seriousness in the U.S. side to come to a deal and reopen the Strait of Hormuz, everything is now prepared.
11: Federal frontbencher Murray Watt stepped in for the energy minister to deliver Australia's fuel numbers. He's mentioned Chris Bowen's on a mission overseas to secure more future fuel stocks.
13: The international situation regarding fuel remains quite uncertain, and that's why Chris right now is in India visiting the world's largest oil refinery and, of course, pursuing talks with India and Saudi Arabia around ongoing fuel supplies.
10: On October 7, every banana is a gym pass and gets you free entry into select gyms across Australia. So grab a banana, grab a mate, and make your body sing.
14: The G is filling up as the countdown continues to today's AFL Grand Final. Brisbane just one win away from a rare three-peat, with speculation swirling over Chris Fagan's coaching future. Lions legend Alistair Lynch has told Fox Footy he shaped one of the club's greatest eras.
15: I'm not sure. I mean, you hear things around, but I mean, I suppose it was a surprise in many ways a decade ago when Chris Fagan was appointed. And it would be a surprise if he finished at the end of this game. No doubt the way he came in, the way he goes out, he's been first class.
14: Fremantle is chasing a maiden premiership in just its second decider in 32 seasons. Caleb Sarong telling Seven they're bracing for a fierce battle in the midfield.
16: They've got so many guys that are so aggressive and attacking and can make you hurt, so we don't want to necessarily get caught and fixated on one. We also want to go at them. If you get caught into trying to defend them, then you're kind of plugging holes.
14: Switching codes, Roosters into the NRL Grand Final with a 36-20 win over the Dolphins, and the Socceroos have settled for a one-all draw with Brazil in their friendly in Townsville. That's Sport, I'm Harrison Freve.

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1: Cloudy with a shower here in Perth today and up to a high of 18, falling to an overnight low of 11. The high chance of showers tomorrow with a high of 22.
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4: 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It's Free Falling on Gold 96 FM. She's a-

0: Just Great Songs with Adele on your radio on Gold 96FM. On your TV, though, make sure you're watching The Block on Channel 9 Monday night. Somewhere in the show, Lisa and Russell are going to give you the very first block word, something that could land you 9 entries for a $20,000 kitchen upgrade of your dreams. After that, all you've got to do is be listening to Lisa and Russell on Tuesday morning for the first chance to get in the draw. Tell them the block word and they'll write your name 9 times instead of 1. If you're planning your dream kitchen, save on brands you love. Miele, AEG, Asco, Siemens, Neff and Fisher & Paykel at Hart & Co. Nothing compares. Just Great Songs continue in a minute with Pink Floyd and Melissa Etheridge on the way.
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2: 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I have won an Environmental Peace Prize for the stories I did on Beyond 2000 about the destruction of the rainforest. 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

0: 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Around half an hour until bounce down on the 2026 AFL Grand Final. Brisbane Lions going up against our very own Fremantle Dockers. Surely this is the year. We'll check in with the roads and the newsroom for the latest, and then we're straight back into the music. I've got Rolling Stones, Starship and Crowded House all up soon.
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2: There's a crash near the city on the freeway south on the Narrows Bridge. The right lane's closed. Traffic busy back to Vincent Street. Still a broken down truck in Nowaga. Mitchell Freeway south at Lucan Drive. Traffic a little slow there. Also a crash in Wellard. Quinada Freeway northbound before Mortimer Road. Traffic heavy on the approach. With a crash, Quinada Freeway south at Thomas Road. Traffic is heavy back to around Rowley Road. 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It's Christy with the latest Perth traffic on Gold 96FM.
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5: I'm John Fabris, OpenAI, whose agents hacked into Medicare's now declared bots have infiltrated dozens of entities, including governments globally. The PM responded to the revelation a short while ago.
6: That's not surprising, because if you have an AI agent act independently in the way that it did here in Australia, then it would make common sense that that would have occurred in other places potentially as well.
5: The Wall Street Journal's reporting President Trump's refused Iran's offer of a seven-day peace plan towards reopening critical oil transport waterway, the Strait of Hormuz. It's also indicating the president plans to restart bombing Iran when the US midterm elections are over. And what's contained in a trade deal struck in a three-day summit between the presidents of the US and China is set for release on Tuesday our time. Donald Trump hinting US farmers will be happy.
7: America is very happy about this visit, and I'm sure China is very happy also. Great things for both countries.
4: On October 7, every banana is a gym pass and gets you free entry into select gyms across Australia. So grab a banana, grab a mate, and make your body sing.
8: Brisbane isn't tinkering with its lineup as it prepares to battle Fremantle in a wet AFL Grand Final at the MCG. Lions coach Chris Fagan telling Seven they're preparing for a tight tussle.
9: So we'll stick with the team that we've got. We played in a game down at Geelong in the middle of the year where it was fairly wet and we had a similar lineup. We handled those conditions pretty well. And we're sort of accustomed to slippery conditions, even at the Gabba when it doesn't rain, it's slippery.
8: Justin Longmuir admitting the nerves have kicked in as Fremantle chases a maiden premiership. The Dockers coach says his job is done as he hands over to his players.
10: I hope you got the week right. And it really, like, after the warm-up, this warm-up, and we have a quick meeting, it's over to the players. The job's done from the coaches in terms of prepping them for the game, and you just hope that they jump into the game the right way.
8: And Victor Radley and Reece Robson have been cleared to play in the NRL Grand Final. The Roosters teammates avoiding bans over separate incidents in last night's win over the Dolphins. The Tricolours awaiting the winner of tomorrow's clash between Penrith and Newcastle. That's sport. I'm Harrison Preeve.
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1: Then falling to an overnight low of 11. The high chance of showers tomorrow with a high of 22.
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4: All right, the countdown is on. We all know it. Today is grand final day. But if you're here, let's be honest, there's only one of a few scenarios at play. You're either not a fan of footy, you're out and about, planning on watching the game later, or like me, you are stuck at work. So let's make a promise. No spoilers, no score updates, just great songs. It's what we're good at here, so let's get back into it. Last Sunday, a huge list of Australian and international musicians performed a tribute concert for John Farnham, playing some of his songs, and unfortunately, due to his health, he wasn't well enough to attend. But the concert was beamed around to 50 packed cinemas, and if you missed that, the good news is Hoyts have just announced that they'll be running an encore season with dates to come. So from Whispering Jack, here's John Farnham on Gold 96 FM.

0: Kiss with Rock and Roll All Night on Gold 96 FM. 3 years ago, they rocked the MCG as the pre-game entertainment, and there I was in Melbourne, stuck at work, only a kilometre away. It is the closest that I've been to a grand final. The Freo Dockers, however, today is their big day, and let's hope they can bring it home. While they're out there battling the Lions, I'll be right here with more great songs on the way. We'll check in with Rick Springfield and Bon Jovi next.
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3: 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And our classic album double comes from NXS. 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

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Hey, it's Adam. Starting Tuesday morning, Lisa and Russell are going to be adding names to the draw to fit out someone's kitchen with $20,000 worth of premium ASCO appliances. 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

0: 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I'm going to tell you one of the smartest things you can do, especially if your kitchen needs an upgrade. 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

0: just great songs on Gold 96FM. Hey, it's Adam. And look, I'll admit I've got some skills, some talents. I can ride my bike with no hands. I can parallel park a car. But there is one thing I've never been able to do, and that's complete a Rubik's Cube. But then there's this guy.
1: Rubik's Cubes are often the fodder for record breaking. So you've got to find a way to mix it up, put a new fresh slant on it. And this guy has. He's finally achieved his long-time goal of making it into the Guinness Book by solving 211 Rubik's Cubes.
2: That's impressive.
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17: Hey, it's Adam on your grand final Saturday. And don't worry, no spoilers here. Just great songs. After returning to London from what seemed like a failed attempt at recording a song in New York, Cutting Crew hit the studios again to have another shot at their debut single. But with the harmonies not working, the band called in a longtime friend and housemate of frontman Nicky Van Eed.
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Hey, it's Adam. Keep your eyes peeled 7:30 Monday night for Lisa and Russell on Channel 9's The Block. Grab the block word, and if you get through on 13:55:22 with Lisa and Russell on Tuesday morning, we'll upgrade you from 1 to 9 entries in the Blockbuster Kitchen Upgrade. 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
3: 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And our classic album double comes from NXS. X was released this week. 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

0: On your grand final Saturday, hey, it's Adam with Just Great Songs on Gold 96FM. This Week in Music is on the way next hour with Jason Staveley. He'll celebrate REM as the feature artist 15 years after announcing their split. He'll catch up with Courtney Taylor-Taylor from the Dandy Warhols ahead of their visit to Fremantle on December 8. We'll go back to September 21, 1998 for the Aussie Top 5 recap, and the classic album double is X from INXS, released this week in 1990. This Week in Music, with a reason for every song we play, up next. That's me done. Bye.
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19: This is the show with a reason for every song we play. You know, REM quit 15 years ago. That's why they are our feature artist. We're going to catch up with Courtney Taylor-Taylor from the Dandy Warhols, who are touring in November and December. Classic album Double is X from In Excess. A couple of tracks to play from that. We'll update the

There's music news in the stack more. Let's start, though, with a trio of birthdays. First up, David Coverdale from Whitesnake just turned 75. It's Here I Go Again on This Week in Music at Gold 96 FM.

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0: It was this week, 15 years ago, that REM announced to the world that they were calling it quits after more than 30 years together as a band. Here's Mike Mills and Michael Stipe explaining how they met.
9: Well, that's the story of some dispute, but it had something to do with being a late night in a bar in Athens that ended up becoming one of our favorite places to play. But, you know, Bill and I, we were in a band together and we got disgusted with the music we were playing, so we quit music entirely. And then we moved to Athens to go to college, and we'd been there a few months. We looked at each other and said, what are we doing? We're musicians. We should be playing music, so let's go find a band. And through our friend Kathleen, we got hooked up with Michael and Peter. I mean, that's what you did. You would go to bars and see bands and have cheap beer. And
10: I found myself in a band with two of the smartest people I've ever met. We didn't exactly hit it off right away, but I think that tension actually served the music
9: absolutely.
10: And served the band quite well.
0: Yeah, great band. And wouldn't it be nice if they got back together for one last lap around the world? Don't think it's going to happen. Anyway, it's the end of the world as we know it. REM, our feature artist on This Week in Music.

0: This week in music, there's our feature artist, REM. It's the end of the world as we know it. You've got Jason Staveley here, a defining moment in the early days of Culture Club's career to tell you about in just a couple of minutes. Before the end of the hour, which Australian band set a record this week back in 1997? I'll explain who. The Aussie Top 5 recap is coming up from September 21st, 1998. And I'll play you the Oasis song that changed the course of another band's history.
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13: It's a defining moment with a difference. This week in 1984, Culture Club scored their second British number one hit single in Karma Chameleon. This song was a massive hit around the world. Culture Club fever swept through Australia, and Boy George remembers the band not being a fan of the song.
14: I remember bringing the song to the band in Roy's kitchen in this tiny flat in Earls Court, and I sang it to them and they all laughed and they started banging pots and going, yeah! So I think they really wanted to be a soul band. You know, they were going, we'd done Colour by Numbers and it was quite soulful. Karma Chameleon kind of jumps out. It's quite odd. I think I actually said I was going to leave if they didn't put on the records. You know, that was usually my response to anything I couldn't get done. I mean, okay, well, I'm just going to leave. I was the big walker-outer, stomper-upper. I was always leaving the band, you know, because that was really... Although it didn't have to be something really serious, but if it was, that was always a good thing to say. I'm not coming back. They did try to get rid of me once. It didn't work, so Culture Club without me doesn't exist.
13: There you go. Culture Club number one in Britain this week in 1984 with Karma Chameleon, a song that changed pop history. That's our defining moments on This Week in Music.

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0: This week in music's on with a reason for every song we play. This week in 1990, a guy called Dave Grohl auditioned to play drums in a band called Nirvana. He got the job straight away, and within a year, Nevermind had been released. That was in 1991, of course. And also this week in 1993, the In Utero album came out for Nirvana. It's Jason Staveley here. There was a record run at the Arias announced this week in 1997. I'll play you the band that benefited from that in just a couple of minutes. Then we'll catch up with Courtney Taylor-Taylor, the lead singer from the Dandy Warhols, who are touring in November and December.
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0: 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It's This Week in Music with Savage Garden, who scooped the pool at the Arias this week back in 1997, bagging a record 10 awards.
1: I was embarrassed. Every time we won, I felt like I had to apologise. I was worried about being annoying. Like, oh, God, thank you. Sorry. You know, like, I just remember thinking, oh, we're winning too many and I have to get off stage because I'm going to annoy people.
0: This week in music. But wait, there's more. The Dandy Warhols are touring the country in November and December. In fact, they start their run with the show in Hobart with the Tasmanian Symphony Orchestra. I caught up with Courtney Taylor-Taylor from the band and asked him what was the song that really gave him the impetus to get into music as a teenager.
2: Well, it was more like four when I really had the impetus, when I knew what I was going to do, what the most powerful thing in the world to me was. And it was Killer Queen. And I was probably four and I had maybe five when it wow. came out. And it was on pop radio because my parents wouldn't listen to anything else. It wasn't like Sugar Sugar. It wasn't like anything else. It was cool. It was like, I know what this is. This is what the big kids say. They say,

0: something is cool, this is what it sounds like. It wasn't Barbra Streisand. It wasn't sea shanties. It was Killer Queen. It was such a life-changing moment.
1: You're in Portland. Has that always been home, or did you at any stage in the Dandy Warhol's life cycle find yourself in the glittering lights of Los Angeles or New York?
0: No, because we worked there so much. If you can make the business work without having to live in it, you know, that's, you know, what a dream.
1: Yeah, it's like a win.
0: That's working remote, you know? Yeah.
1: So you guys are coming to Australia. You're doing a bunch of shows in November and December. I'm really interested about the opening performance with the Tasmanian Symphony Orchestra. I grew up in Hobart. It's my hometown.
0: Oh, wow. Are you going to come out for it?
1: I might. But, yeah, so it's, I've spoken to a few artists over the years that have performed with symphony orchestras. Can you give me the words to

0: upbeat. It reminds us of home, but it's not.
1: Dandy Warhols play Hobart November 24. Then they get on to Sydney, Brisbane, Adelaide, Perth and Melbourne. Tickets are on sale at sbmpresents.com. And here's Bohemian Like You. It's This Week in Music.

0: This week in Music's On, that's Tony Basil, another addition to our birthday list, which we'll check in a little over 90 minutes. It's Jason Staveley here. Our classic album double is X from INXS. We'll get to that before the end of the show. It was released this week back in 1990. Between now and then, we'll update the latest music news. And next hour, I'll reveal the band whose course was changed by an Oasis encore performance. Details on the way.
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26: We'll update the very latest music news for you a little later this hour and the Aussie Top 5 from this week in 1998. And I'll play the Oasis song that changed the course for the Killers. Here's Brandon Flowers.
27: I was at the Hard Rock. Oasis were playing. This is a true story. A guy walks out. I'm just walking around the casino. We would hang out at the Hard Rock. A guy walks out and hands me his ticket. And we went in, and it was for the encore. It was just the encore. And they played Don't Look Back in Anger. I was looking around, and I knew I was aware of the song, but I was hearing it differently now and watching the reactions. And there was a lot of Brits there, arm in arm.

0: singing. I started seeking guitar players after that. And so shortly after, I met Dave Cooney. Yeah.
1: And the rest was a very bright history. That's coming up. Here's John Lennon, who recorded Whatever Gets You Through the Night this week in 1974 at the Record Plant in New York. It's This Week in Music on Gold 96 FM.

0: Just great songs at Gold 96 FM. There's the Scissor Sisters. They were number one in the UK 20 years ago this week with I Don't Feel Like Dancing. Before that, John Lennon's Whatever Gets You Through the Night, recorded this week in 1974 in the record plants in New York City. Those songs have a connection, and that is Elton John playing piano.
1: Hi, this is John Fun.
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0: Yeah, it's REM, as this week, 15 years ago, they announced to the world they were calling it quits. Here's Michael Stipe and Mike Mills talking about the qualities they looked for in a record producer.
7: I can't really put into words what I was looking for in a producer. Somebody that I could get along with and somebody who could endure the three of us in a studio together, because it's not an easy position to be in. I mean, I really applaud our past producers, Pat McCarthy and Scott Litt, particularly because they had the longest standing runs with us over the course of our career making records. It takes a lot of metal to be able to stand in between myself, Mike, and Peter.
8: Yeah, we're all very hard. We're all very stubborn and very very sure of ourselves. And you know, none of us are right, and none of us are certainly ever wrong. So it makes it a little bit hard.
0: Here's a version of one of their big hits. We don't play that often. It's the MTV Unplugged version of The One I Love. This is amazing. REM are our feature artist on This Week in Music.

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1: 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That's good stuff.
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0: Yes, exactly.
1: 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Here, whack them in.
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0: It's This Week in Music. There's Billy Joel, number one in the States this week, back in 83 with Tell Her About It, alongside Don't Look Back in Anger, the song that kind of sparked something in Brandon Flowers to get the Killers into good shape. Shortly after, they delivered big hits like Mr. Brightside. We played Oasis because Liam Gallagher is on our birthday list this week. We run through that in a little over an hour. Between now and then, the Aussie Top 5 is coming up from September 21st, 1998.
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0: Valet to Australian rock legend Angry Anderson from Rose Tattoo, who passed away on Monday.
2: One of the great wisdoms of life is there's a beginning and there's a part in the middle and then there's the end, you know. One of the things that you have to accept is the fact that life is finite, you know, in this physical being, right? So I tried to accept that a long time ago so that it would give purpose then to living every day, you know, as best you can.
0: 50 years with the Tats is an incredible achievement. In fact, they were due to play again November, December on the Red Hot Summer Tour with Susie Quattro. The Songs of John Farnham gig last Sunday was a massive hit with over 23,000 seats booked at Hoyt Cinemas to watch the stream. Now there's a specially re-edited version made especially for the big screen coming, so keep an eye on cinema listings for more info. Monday night at 8 p.m, keep your peepers on the ABC for the first part of a Chrissy Amphlett doco called Wild. The soundtrack features unreleased songs that Chrissy and Tim Finn recorded. This week marks the 50th anniversary of U2, a fact we'll acknowledge in just a couple of minutes. Friday saw the announcement of U2's new album, Carnival de Luz, which is set for release in mid-November. It's a 12-song set, closing out with a track called Torn, a duet between Bono and Dolly Parton in what became her final vocal session ever. Silencio is another of the songs on the album. In the silence, the devil rock and roll. Silencio! A new U2 record is always worthwhile getting excited about. And now you're up to date on This Week in Music.
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0: most great songs at Gold 96 FM. There's U2, who formed this week in 1976. Well, kinda. It was this week, 1976, and a 14-year-old Larry Mullen Jr. put up a note on the high school bulletin board looking for musicians for a band called the Larry Mullen Band. The rest is history.
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0: Green Day at 4.
1: But in the end it's right. 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
0: The Lighthouse Family, we're at number 3.

0: It's This Week in Music with Madonna, who this week in 1985 got her first British number one album in Like a Virgin, a record that was produced by Nile Rodgers of Chic.
1: I'm never trying to make their record for me. I'm trying to make their record for them, even though they don't sometimes see it that way. As I've said to Madonna, when the record comes out, it's going to say, Madonna, produced by Nile Rodgers. So it's clear that you're the boss, not me.
0: Coming up next hour, another track from REM, this week's feature artist, and two tracks from INXS X. It's an album that came out this week in 1990.
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14: I'll deliver a couple of tracks from INXS a little later on this hour. X from the band was released this week in 1990. It's our classic album double. There's another on the way from REM, our feature artist, and a couple of reasons to have the Eagles on the playlist this week, including Don Felder from the band celebrating a birthday. Everyone who's been blowing out candles and eating cake gets to mention as well this hour. And also, this week in 1979, the Eagles put out their sixth album, The Long Run. Here's a song from that record that was co-written by Bob Seger. It's Heartache Tonight on This Week in Music at Gold 96 FM.

0: Just great songs at Gold 96 FM. That's the original from Alphaville. Forever Young was released this week back in 1984. Aussie band Youth Group did a fantastic cover of that 20 years ago. And they're about to release a 20th anniversary version coming out on the 16th of October. If you're over East, they're also doing some 20th anniversary tour dates as well. Melbourne, Canberra, Sydney and Coffs Harbour towards the end of next month.
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7: Feature artist.
0: It's REM. This week, 15 years ago, they announced to the world that they were calling it quits after 30 years together. Across those 30 years, Peter Buck, guitarist, became famous for having dinosaurs follow him around the world. Toys, all sorts of shapes and sizes of dinosaurs on his guitar monitors. Here's the reason why.
8: Well, I'll tell you, when we started playing in 1980, first shows we did in New York, we opened for this group called the Bongos, who were a really great group. And funnily enough, I'd rented a guitar from their guitar player. He runs a guitar shop now, so I'm playing a guitar in my room from him. He had a dinosaur collection, and people would throw dinosaurs on stage. And I was like, what's going on with the dinosaur? He goes, oh, I used to have them on my amp, but I just think it's so childish. I don't want to do that anymore. And so I just started picking up the dinosaurs that people throw at the bongos, and I put about four of them on my amp. And now every show, someone throws me a dinosaur, or I get them in the mail. And I just usually have the people that give them to me sign them so I can look at it and see who it is. And then you know that if you throw a dinosaur that's signed on my amp, it'll probably end up there somehow. And, you know, it's just kind of a nice thing.
0: What a great thing to do. REM are our feature artist. It's This Week in Music.

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0: Classic album Double was released this week in 1990. The late 80s were an interesting time for INXS. They had that massive album Kick, which came out in 1987. Tough one to follow up, you'd think. But in between, there was an album that Michael Hutchence did as a side project called Max Q. Then came X, and quite literally just cemented the band as global superstars. Lead single from that album was called Suicide Blonde. Here's Andrew Farris and Michael Hutchence explaining that they actually did think about calling it something else.
4: Yes.
5: We did. Everybody did. I don't know.
6: Well, to be perfectly honest, and not just because I'm trying to shift the scope of things here, but I came up with a piece of music, and I knew as soon as I finished, I was really excited about it because, you know, I liked what I was doing. And then when Michael got together, I think he did too, and I got these lyrics and he put them to it, and I must confess, I didn't actually sort of think too carefully about, you know, all this censorship controversy. I just think that the song sounded good. And, you know, you can worry about censorship and everything, but the song is about someone, you know, dyeing her hair. I mean, it's, you know, it's literally what it's about.
5: That's the whole thing. You know, it's almost what we call in Australia a piss take. The song comes from maybe a 40s, 50s saying called, it's when women would dye their hair in their own sink, and it's called "I Died by Their Own Hands," and the color was called "Suicide Blonde."
6: Oh, I get it.
5: It's funny, people really get so literal, and they, in a way, it's a little cheeky, of course. And I don't, you know, I'm not trying to play with people, but you know, "Suicide Blonde" is a color of hair, and it's really a song about, you know, this woman dyeing her hair and taking on this role, and whether it you know, and people think she's vulnerable, or is she vulnerable, and or anybody taking on something, you know, it's camouflage. We all use camouflage in certain ways.

0: It's about that. It's a story, you know, and it's certainly not about someone killing themselves. And do not do this at home, kids. What does rock and roll mean? And we all know what the slang came from. We've been saying rock and roll for years and years. You know, innuendo is the backbone of rock and roll. And suddenly, because if some people start coming out and being a little bit more obvious about it, which they do lack imagination, if you ask me, I love innuendo. I think it's much more fun, you know. But just with some people are starting to come out and tell it like it is, everybody's going, whoa. It's a little bit cuts a bit fine to the bone. And it's going to upset some sensibilities. But rock and roll's always upset people's sensibilities. You weren't allowed to watch Elvis's pelvis once upon a time. I'm not interested in upsetting lots of people. I don't think the band is, you know.
1: No, actually.
0: But I'm not interested in curtailing my creativity either. I'm not going to ever do that. Somebody did say, let's change the lyrics to the song. To Suicide Blonde, and I would rather not have recorded it.
2: Mm. We'll play Suicide Blonde for you in a couple of minutes. But first up, from their number one album in 1990, is Bitter Tears from X. It's our classic album double on This Week in Music. Yeah.

0: Yes, In Excess at Gold 96 FM. A couple of tracks from X, the In Excess album that was released this week back in 1990. Debuted at number one on the chart. There's Suicide Blonde and Bitter Tears. It's Jason Staveley here checking everybody on our birthday list next.
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5: Hi, I'm Sally Pearson. North Melbourne has conquered the Demons 65-34 in their top of the table AFLW clash at Icon Park. Forward Vicky Wall says they were determined to rediscover the Shimbona spirit after last week's loss to the Hawks.
6: Our identity and what we want to do as a North Melbourne team, and I think we showed when we play like North Melbourne can.
5: A spot in the NRLW Grand Final is on the line when minor premiers the Roosters tackle the Raiders tonight in Sydney. And the Wallaroos face Scotland overnight in their women's rugby test in Edinburgh.
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14: Happy birthday to Faith Hill. This kiss. Don Felder, formerly of the Eagles. Liam Gallagher. David Coverdale. Happy birthday, Nick Cave. On the second day, I brought her a flower. Amy Shepherd. Julio Iglesias has been celebrating this week. As has Bruce Springsteen. Will Smith. Happy birthday, Teddy Swims. Ryan Ferry. Oh, look out, Sean Cassidy is on the birthday list. Corinne Drury from Swing Out Sister. Happy birthday, Tony Basil. Concrete Blonde's Johnette Napolitano. Cecil Womack. Tracy Thorne from Everything But The Girl. Randy Bachman will be joining me in a couple of weeks for a chat. And Joan Jett has also been celebrating. Here's I Love Rock and Roll on This Week in Music.

Just great songs at Gold 96 FM. There's Bryan Adams on This Week in Music. This week in 1991, he made British chart history with Everything I Do, I Do It For You, which had its

0: 12th consecutive week as the UK number one hit single. It would actually stay on top of the chart in the UK for 16 weeks without a break, 11 weeks here at number one in Australia. Now, coming up next weekend, John Farnham will be our feature artist as we celebrate the 40th anniversary of Whispering Jack. We're going to talk with Tim Booth, the lead singer from British band James. The Aussie Top 5 recap comes to us from September 29th, 1980. And Odyssey number 5 from Powderfinger is our classic album double. That's all next weekend. Enjoy what's left of this one and thank you for listening.
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1: Let me tell you a story about Bert Gerber. 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

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When fallout is expected, you will hear three bangs in short succession, like this. In some areas, the warning may be given by means of three gongs, like this.

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1: It's astounding. Time is fleeting. Madness takes its toll. But listen closely.
2: Not for very much longer.
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2: Don't you find it annoying when you get a flight and people put entire suitcases above their heads?
3: It's like they're leaving war-torn Vietnam.
2: Why don't you carry a chicken?
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2: Just a toothbrush.
3: Yep.
2: Why does he take a toothbrush but not toilet paper? So he could easily buy a toothbrush.
3: Get toilet paper anywhere.
2: And he can get a toothbrush anywhere.
3: Now, well, Reacher, you know, he's prepared for the halitosis. So
2: his idea of an apocalypse is just bad breath.
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1: 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Seen you since Minnie passed away.
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1: 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And he encountered little Minnie and he said there was just something about the openness of the way she looked at him and the kindness and the optimism he saw in a little puppy face.
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0: 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Wake up on the bright side of the dial with Lisa and Russell for breakfast. 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

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And he's bringing his powerhouse live show to Kings Park and Botanic Gardens Saturday, December 4. 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
15: Good morning. No crashes, lights out or breakdowns to report for your Sunday morning run-in. Checking the freeways. Looking good. Smooth going. Quinana, Mitchell and Graham Farmer both ways. Don't forget about those roadworks on the Mitchell Freeway southbound entry ramp from Karen Up Road. Closed there until 5 o'clock this Wednesday morning. Detours in place via Karen Up Road, Cedric Street and Stevenson Ave. Don't forget, double demerits are in force for the long weekend. 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
3: Good morning, Alana McIntyre here with the latest. Lions fans have taken over Melbourne, celebrating three AFL Grand Final wins in a row. The Brisbane side defeating Fremantle yesterday at the G in front of more than 100,000 people. The players have partied well into the night and will head to Brunswick Street Oval today when they surface from their hotel in Melbourne before flying back to Brisbane. The federal government's educational bird flu campaign launches today. Bird Flu Know What to Do is part of the Albanese government's $250 million response to the deadly H5 strain. The plan is to educate Australians on the signs of bird flu and how to protect their own pets and birds. Donald Trump has rejected a deal with Tehran to reopen the Strait of Hormuz, the US president saying the US already has total control.
4: I want to make a deal where they open the strait immediately because they're losing so badly. You know, you don't read that or you don't see that in the fake news.
3: At least 12 people have died in a bombing in Pakistan at a roadside police checkpoint. The Taliban has claimed responsibility for the attack. Queenslanders have purchased another 18,000 firearms so far this year. Investigations are underway around why a planned hazard reduction burn briefly escaped lines in Sydney Southwest. And after fulfilling his promise to skydive with a Canadian veteran, Prince Harry says he loves living back in the UK.
5: It's been great. It's been great to be back on British soil. The kids are happy.
2: On October 7, every banana is a gym pass and gets you free entry into select gyms across Australia. So grab a banana, grab a mate, and make your body sing.
3: Caleb Sarong says they just didn't get the last 2 minutes right. The Dockers midfielder speaking after their heartbreaking grand final defeat at the G. He's told Seven he's struggling to digest the horrific defeat.
6: In terms of football, it doesn't get much worse than that. I'd much rather be in the game than in the fight and out here and feeling these emotions right now. But it's shocking.
3: Today, the Panthers will fight the Knights in the NRL for a spot in next week's grand final against the Chooks. The Roosters women have booked their third spot in a grand final in a row.
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3: Good chance of showers today and a thunderstorm, possibly severe with damaging winds and large hail, a top of 22. Wet conditions again tomorrow, getting up to 21 degrees.
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10: Watch out for a crash near Perth Airport. Tongan Highway southbound before Horrimiller Drive. Right lane blocked. Proceed with caution. The freeways are moving well for your Sunday run-in. Quinana Mitchell and Graham Farmer both ways. Don't forget roadworks. Mitchell Freeway southbound entry ramp from Karrinup Road. Closed there until 5 a.m. this Wednesday. Detours in place via Karrinup Road, Cedric Street and Stevenson Ave. Don't forget double demerits are in force. Gear up for the long weekend at Anaconda with great deals on now during their school holiday sale and Sunday 11th October at Anaconda. Play more, pay less. 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
13: Good morning, Alana McIntyre here with the latest. Lions fans have been roaring through the night in Melbourne after the Brisbane side defeated the Dockers at the MCG with 4 goals in the final 4 minutes. The players also partied well into the night. The team is heading to Brunswick Street Oval today before flying back to Brisbane. Overseas, Pope Leo has arrived in Lourdes, where he's expected to hold private talks with 7 victims of sexual abuse. The Pope has opened his time there with a silent prayer at the Grotto of the Apparitions. The Pontiff, riding down the Champs-Élysées in the Popemobile in Paris, stopping to bless babies and young people. About 700,000 people attended his open-air mass. Donald Trump has rejected a deal with Tehran to reopen the Strait of Hormuz. The US president says it's because Iran is losing.
14: But we're winning tremendously. We have total control of the Hormuz Strait. Massive amounts of oil are coming out of the Hormuz Strait.
13: Back home, more drivers are running into potholes in New South Wales, with the NRMA receiving more than 400 call-outs for severe damage a day. Experts want crocodiles removed from Rockhampton's Fitzroy River for the 2032 Games to keep people safe. And

0: American research shows almost 3 in 10 Gen Zers have not had sex in the past 3 months. And almost 1 in 5 18 to 29-year-olds are virgins.
1: On October 7, every banana is a gym pass and gets you free entry into select gyms across Australia. So grab a banana, grab a mate, and make your body sing.
0: Well, Chris Fagan has now won 3 AFL grand finals with the Lions. The Brisbane coach is considering leaving it at that.
2: And there's a little bit inside me that would rather walk away when the team's on top, I've got to be honest. It's sort of the dream way to finish in many ways.
0: Fremantle skipper Alex Pearce went down with an Achilles injury during their loss yesterday at the MCG. Switching codes, the Panthers will face the Knights today at Accor Stadium. They'll be fighting for a spot in the NRL Grand Final. The winner will take on the Roosters next Sunday.
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0: Good chance of showers today and a thunderstorm, possibly severe with damaging winds and large hail, a top of 22. Wet conditions again tomorrow, getting up to 21 degrees.
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1: I like to think I'm an environmental person. 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
14: Watch out for a breakdown on the Mitchell Freeway northbound at Hepburn Ave and Padbury. Left emergency lane is blocked. Motorists outside of the vehicles there, proceed with caution. No hassles on the Kwinana or the Graham Farmer in both directions. Only a crash now cleared near Perth Airport. Tocklin Highway southbound before Horrimiller Drive. All lanes open, traffic flowing well. And don't forget about those double demerits in force for the King's birthday long weekend. Take it easy, drive with care. Fishing for demersals north of Gulbarri or east of Augusta. New bag and size limits are now in effect. 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It's Peter with latest Perth traffic on Gold 96 FM.
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17: Hi there, Alana McIntyre here with the latest. Lions players have emerged from their hotel in Melbourne after their history-making three-peat grand final win. The Brisbane side getting onto a bus for fan day at Brunswick Street Oval after beating Frio yesterday with 4 goals in 4 minutes. Dane Zorko has spoken about when the Wharfie time bells rung.
18: It was something we wanted to try and use against them, whether or not it would work or not. That was our mindset and it flicked over for us, which was great.
17: On 7 there, Pope Leo has opened his time in Lourdes with a silent prayer at the Grotto of the Apparitions. The pontiff is expected to hold private talks with 7 victims of sexual abuse in the French town. About 700,000 people attended his open-air mass in Paris yesterday. As Anthony Albanese pushes for more restrictions around artificial intelligence and senators call for an inquiry with OpenAI chiefs, Deputy Leader of the Opposition Jane Hume has told the ABC's insiders it's not the way to go.
19: AI is inevitably going to be a part of Australia's future. We want to make sure that we're part of the conversation, but certainly the way to go about that is not to threaten criminal action against US counterparts and those trusted partners that we